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Everyone's favourite funky band from the 70s, guaranteed to get the party started like every time. Wild Cherry and Play That Funky Music. British Columbia talent Nelly Furtado before that, I'm Like a Bird, and that was released in 2000. Christy Allen is giving me goosebumps now, 104.9 Sunshine FM.

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1: Have you always wanted to try patchwork? Each Monday, except the last of the month, the Caloundra CWA ladies get together for patchwork at 9:30 a.m. in their hall in Kalinga Street, Caloundra. 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

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Linda Ronstadt there, When Will I Be Loved? And Mike Oldfield teaming up with Maggie Riley, The Moonlight Shadow. 7:09, Jason McLean here for your Wednesday morning. Hits on the way very shortly. In fact, going to have an 80s and a 90s one-hit wonder, as well as some Dusty Springfield. And got On This Day coming up in the next 10 minutes or so right now. Well, this was a one-hit wonder too for the Plain White Tees here at Sunshine FM.

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We will rock you. And Sade, soothing sounds, and your love is king. At 8:09, good morning, it's Jason McLean here for your Wednesday morning, saying there's no rain today, but geez, I tell you what, I just reckon it's looking slightly suspicious there. We'll keep an eye on that one there. Also keeping an eye on fuel prices. They've remained steady since yesterday, so a positive there. They haven't gone up. I'll check those shortly. Right now, this from Madness, It Must Be Love at Sunshine FM.